0: Stadtradio Göttingen. 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
1: Here we go. 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

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In World War II, the average age of the combat soldier was 26.

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You're gonna wind up where you started from.

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Yeah, mama don't allow no guitar playing right here. I don't care what mama don't allow, play my guitar anyhow. Mama don't allow no guitar playing right here.

when the world got involved, and I woke up older, with the flag of surrender draped across my shoulder. Remember before, when we cared about things like, who was the tallest, waiting round for the adults to stop talking, but they can't see past what absorbs them. When I grow up, I'll do it different, trying to change the world by wishing, if I could have it all, whatever I liked. Just want everyone to be alright, to get a little respite from the night after night of it. I stitch a tear to my prayer and hold tight. I left myself there on the wall, looking up at the pictures in a pebble dash, glistening bright. Listen, I might have drunk one too many years, 'cause when the sun sheds tears now, they set me alight.

has its boulevards and bridges all the same. Naples has its chaos and its islands in the bay. And Barcelona kneeling

whenever I can. The memories of times gone by, all inside that suitcase in Berlin. I still have a suitcase in Berlin. Just stays there, and that makes its own sense. To make the trips always okay, if I have the urge, I can just go back again. Go back again.

old folk tune, the streets round Bahnhof Zoo, the Exon Pop, the Risico, up the whole night through, Cottbus Atoll.

I still have a suitcase in Berlin. That's why I go there whenever I can. The memories of times gone by, all inside that suitcase in Berlin. I still have a suitcase in Berlin. It just stays there, and that makes it so much.

I'd like to do a song I never played in public before. It's a brand new song. It's sort of a tribute to the friends of mine that come out here.